some man would get in some other town. The next woman I'd get, she made like the bricks upside the wall. The next woman that I'd get, be made like the bricks upside the wall.

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Who you gonna look after? Who you gonna look up to? Such a life. Mercy, justice, the public, the music, the cynical self. My interest is distinguished with odd chapters, and one truth is revealed. I'm a Navy SEAL, I'm just clinging to my info. As they strongly suspected me, the infected mainstream, I could create a cult-like following. I'm far from organized religion. An incision in your abdomen will break my position. My relief system will bring you untold power. It's preposterous, you choose isolation. It's 20 seconds that remain on a clock. I switch universal, I be high tone.

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My mind's countless, I'm just in a badass mood. Stealing information, I'm clinging to the ego. Let the listener hear me as my mood just develops. I examine myself at a fast rate. It's like people can only think and they act and be abstract. 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

0: Come on, bro. 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They got dreams too, nigga. 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
1: Gardez vos yeux fermés et écoutez.
2: Everybody knows.
3: By my honest to
2: everybody knows.
3: You can trust me.
2: Everybody knows.
3: About my honesty.
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0: 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You know, you're getting better every day.
1: Please, Daddy, let's do it again.
0: Again? All right.

From listening to records, I just knew what to do. I mainly taught myself. And, you know, I did pretty well, except there were a few mistakes that I made that I have just recently cleared up. I'd like to just continue to be able to express myself as best as I can in the instrument. You know, I feel like I have a lot of work to do still. You know, I'm a student of the drums. And I'm also a teacher of the drums too.

And I would like to be able to continue to let what is inside of me, which comes from all the music that I hear, and I'd like for that to come out. And it's like, it's not really me that's coming. The music's coming through me. The music's coming through. The music's coming through. The music's coming through.

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I'm sitting here broke, and I ain't got a dime. 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
1: 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It was me, Dez, and Mean 3, right? And on the first car, in small letters, it said, "All you see is," and then, you know, big, you know, black silver letters that said, "Crime in the city," right? It just took up the whole car.
2: Yeah, it was a whole car and shit, then it was a, you
3: know. Escúchela, la ciudad respirando. 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
1: Boogeyman, boogeyman, boogeyman, boogeyman music.

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2: Mardi 22h, Soul Chronicle sur Pulse, classique intemporel et découverte émotionnelle, offrant une expérience vibrante et immersive au cœur de la musique soul.

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I got to borrow love and go. I ain't gonna borrow love. Now I'm high power women. Yeah. Now a nickel is a nickel. A dime is a dime. Don't need no girl if she won't want. She has to... Had to do what? Had to borrow love and go. Now I'm high power women. Yeah. My mama killed a chicken. She thought it was a duck. She put him on the table with a leg sticking up. He had it.

you're here for if you won't go quick, especially big for what's happening in the mix basket. Yeah. And conquer. Tell them by this time we don't want to ride and send cry. Oh, you call this one.